0: William 117 headquarters.
1: Okay.
0: Do you just want to start EMS our way for now?
1: Stanford, do you want on 33?
0: Stanford.

0: William, one minute, headquarters. Can you confirm the phone number for the caller, please?
1: Unit looking for confirmation on a 21. Go ahead.
0: William, 153 headquarters. Can you just confirm the 21 for the caller for the state, please?
1: William, 153, that will be their cart number.
0: 10-4, thank you.
2: Number 166, headquarters 10-7.

0: 117 Edwards.
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0: 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Do you have a 21 for Shane?
1: Stand by.

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0: 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Would you like that?
1: Go ahead.
0: It's going to be 920-850-5642.
1: You can let EMS know. They can probably 22 so we get a better idea where he is.
0: 10-4.

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1: Go ahead.
0: Sounds like he's in Chippewa. Could we have a Chippewa unit go over to 13055 40th Ave for a check welfare?
1: 10-4. Confirming 13055 40th Avenue.

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0: Hey, 1009 Pavilion Drive, Carson Park Playground restroom area. Caller states there's a male wandering around with a blanket, concerned he may not have pants on underneath. He's in the playground area near the green and brown equipment now. Male, white, 30s, facial hair, brown hair, with a maroon fleece blanket.
1: Careful.
0: William 153, can you assist?
1: 10-4.

0: That car is William 153. 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
0: They were just over by the picnic tables right next to the restroom.

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1: Good.
0: I'm still running on. He does have some solo charges for the city, and there is a flag for uses police scanner monitors radio traffic.
1: Norwood 166 at 410.

0: County to 5-8.
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0: I'm going to custody and transport him to the jail, and then city officer can meet there to do the paperwork.

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0: Make contact to Real Palace Service, reference 545 Putnam Street. A caller has some added information to add to the case.

0: 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Copy a follow-up.
1: Go ahead.
0: Process 1920 Belmont Avenue, ECSO 552 has a Jason Henkel in custody. He is en route to the jail. Does show two bolo charges with us if you'd like to meet him at the jail. He is just east of Augusta now.
1: Okay.

0: William 164 headquarters, you can send over the bond violation to the range.
1: Confirming, contact listeners.
0: 10-4, and just confirming the case in the notes is the one she's referencing.
1: Negative, that would be her open case. We do have bond conditions from Chippewa. They'll be emailing us. It'll be in the notes shortly.
0: 10-4, when those come through, you can put me on that.
1: 10-4.

0: We're turning solid on a 2018 Chevy Silverado blue and color to a Scott Birch, the Woodhaven Road in Oakland, Illinois.
1: West North Crossing block in the eastbound lane. Again, 4665 West North Crossing, eastbound lane for crash detection, medic 10, engine 2, squad 21 serving.

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1: 10-5.
0: Good morning, 164 headquarters. Just confirming just the iPhone crash detection, no additional calls.
1: 10-4, no additional calls, just the iPhone crash detection call.
0: 10-4, I can advise on a second.
1: 10-4.

Yeah, just finds the 1050 Ti. It came in as an iPhone crash detection. I could hear cars going by for about 5 seconds, and then it went silent. I've tried calling it back numerous times. It just rings and then

0: Headquarters, so what do you want to be for? For info, looking at that phone number in-house, I'm showing it associated to a Jack Raven with Big Rig. I did make contact with the tow dispatch. They confirmed it is his phone number. They're going to try some other phone numbers to get in contact with him and make sure he's okay. If you do locate the phone, let me know. We can probably get it back to him. They're going to call me back.
1: Info, I'm getting 10-6.

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1: I'm just west of Pearl Road. That's a possible 1046. It's a maroon Toyota RAV4.
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0: Hemophilia Medical Alarm Company. It's a medical mobile device. It's plotting on the sidewalk near 138 10th Street West, heading away from Spooner Avenue. It should come back to Laverne Anderson. He is showing 138 10th Street West, apartment 116. We have fire and EMS on the way over there, just requesting assistance in locating the patient.
1: 10-4, I'm familiar with him. There's been some patient issues with him. What's that here?
0: Whatever.
1: Calling 164 headquarters. You can clear out 3rd Street.

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2: Sat 4.
3: Who's that in the CMS is in contact with Laverne?

campus. And this information on a retail theft that occurred at the Circle K off of Gulf Road, the 2806 Gulf Road. Staff advised the suspect from a theft case this morning after returning and stole more items. Lasting northbound, South Town Court. Described as a white in his 40s.

0: 10-4. Sounds like he had a festival bag that he filled with items right in front of staff, told them thank you, and walked out.
1: I'll be 10-6.
0: 10-4, this information described as a male in his 40s, tall, seen wearing an Eagles winter hat, dirty gray sweatshirt, carrying a large soda and a festival foods bag. They did say northbound on South Town, and they thought he would turn westbound towards London. Multiple units calling. Coming to 133, do you want a second to help check your in?
1: Yeah, 133, I can advise you now. Sam, 165, of course, 10-8.

0: 33 headquarters, that'd be out with the mail at 4016.
1: 10-4. Would you like a second?
0: Okay, 33, I'll take a second.
2: One 65-76.

0: 562, I see him, 133. 133, I'm sorry, go again. 563, that's CM 133. I'm just wondering, is that a heavier set male that we're out with?
1: 10-4.
0: Possibly. 10-4. Can you hold on to him? I'm just coming from 37 to 94. I believe he might be a match for one of my prospects from a retail fast.

0: 7165 heading with one.
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0: Nora 147, can you assist?
2: Okay.
0: 20 to 549, could you also start hitting that way? You might be the next closest.
2: 10-4.

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1: We're 10-3.
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0: I'm going to be James Bowen.
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2: 10-4, I was on both.
0: 10-4, number 159, copy return for James.
2: Good.
0: James Arnold Bolin, 328 of 1989, is showing valid, no wants, no paper, with FPIR 940, 941, 961.
2: Hello, 171 on 23.
0: Hello.
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2: 28 headquarters, I'm all 159.
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0: 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Copy, Destiny, full return. She is showing the license. It should sell ID card 4940. No longer paper. Does have an open felony case. Not possessing too many illegal drugs, drug paraphernalia, syringes, unless medically required. Not possessing too many prescription drugs, not prescribed.
1: Unit calling headquarters, you're breaking up pretty bad. 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

City County Campus units receiving a report of a reckless driver at Water Street and First Avenue headed westbound on Water Street. Vehicle is described as a black sedan. Unknown further description. Vehicle with squealing tires appears to be trying to race. Believe me, current case comes from Clear 2122.

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0: Brock Martin. Looking for one.
1: 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Can you 10-9 that name?
0: I'm going to be Brock Martin. I'm looking for a wand.
1: 10-4.
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0: 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Copy a bound violation.
1: What?
0: Hey, contact teleservice, reference 2016 Oxford Avenue. Caller stated she got a call from someone she's not supposed to have contact with. Information is in the notes.
1: You're 157, I go.
0: 157.
1: I'm working at NTIC in Rock Mountain. Has a full expedition for this warrant.

0: Hecklers William 157, confirming Brock Allen Martin or Brock Robert Martin?
1: It's going to be Robert Martin.
0: Silver, stand by.

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0: Brock Robert Martin, 12-7 of 1988. He does show a DOC 99. He is on paper, felon, 940-961. Are you out with him?
1: Well, 157 is out with him. I'm out with 157 as well. We're together. I am here.
0: Time for your location.
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2: 10-4.
0: 69 and 163, I should be 10-2 for now.
2: 10-4, William 153, Echo Charlie 9.
1: 10-4.
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1: 10-4.
2: Model 159, headquarters, same traffic.
1: 10-4. Headquarters, Sam 155. Copy a juvenile case. Block Carey Drive. Caller stated there's juvenile shooting Orbi guns out. 10 plus children in that area. Sam 165, can you assist?
3: 10-4-20.
1: 10-4.
3: Coming from the PD 165. 10-4, this is going to be a fault.

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1: Go ahead.
0: 10-2 to send a hit for Brock.
1: 10-4. William, 176, headquarters in Rapid County.
0: 10-4.

0: I just made contact with them, and they said that they will not be able to do anything about it tonight, and to leave him be, as he should rejoin the herd later.
1: R171 headquarters, 4 units, 23 coming.

0: 165, 10-2 for the time being. Parties are still pretty elevated, though.
1: Yeah.
2: I'm 133, 155, 2 1/3.
0: Negative, I should be fine with just one more down here. Break 165 to headquarters, W43. I got one party reporting that an adult male had been striking kids. I'm still working on further details.

0: 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The quarters I'll be out of county.
1: 10-4 is information. Your 99 was confirmed.
0: Cam, which is Contact Quest 23.

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1: Pittsburgh, Reno, I'm not in contact. Do you have a DOC 99?
0: 10-4, DOC 99. He is just showing suspended. No other warrants. He is on paper. Felony offender, 940, 941, 961.
1: 10-4.
0: Headquarters, Sam 165. 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
1: Go for him.
0: Sure, 10 suspended, no on sale paper. Private name 4961 does have numerous open cases.

0: I want 55 hectares. Do we have a name complaint on this case?
1: Did have a couple callers. One was Anon. There is another caller. His number was in his note in the notes. Name of Kevin.
0: Sounds good.

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0: Lakin Farwell, Adam Tom Charles, 8544. Adam Tom Charles, 8544.
2: Yeah. Unit 28, so with 148.

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1: Southbound 23.
0: Southbound, NOAA 159, can you assist?

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1: I pulled my case number for the warrant pickup, and you can clear me from both the hook jacking and the warrant pickup. Thank you.
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0: 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I did speak to security and they said they do have bats inside that set off the alarms.
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0: Police. Michelin Field, I believe it'll be on Fuji Lane. I have a construction site with equipment that I have on. I'll be out checking on foot.

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0: 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No, 28.

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0: Center. Can you copy a Minnesota 27 by DL number? 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
0: Good.
1: So it's valid to a white freight truck to a Maria Cecilia Hernandez out of Texas. No one.
2: Thank you. Copy a Texas 27.
1: Go ahead.
2: First name, David Ardaf, Adam Zebra. First name, Jose, John, Russian, Sam, Edward, middle name, Mary, Adam, Nora, Union, Edward, Lincoln, date of birth, 12-14-1992,
1: out of Texas. Transfer is Minnesota, not on file, but Wisconsin, the one that's
0: given. 10-4, thank you.

0: 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Samuel 48, go ahead.
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0: I am showing Jose valid out of Texas. He does have a non-extraditable Indiana 99. No other wants, no paper, no criminal history.
1: 10-4, 10-43, if you need further call with the vehicle, 10-2. 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

Moriamos, es que no hay recuerdos chocos. It'll be for a minute for the 28. Mary Victor David 197 MBD 197, no preference. It's gonna need a flatbed.

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2: 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Macau, Wisconsin, truck, William Lincoln 6502. William Lincoln 6502. I'll take a second, 933.
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0: 609 Town Center. 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

0: R1 sitting down in clear discovery traffic.
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0: 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North Hastings, Frontage Road and Smona Parkway, Wisconsin 28, Victor King 4130, Victor King 4130.

0: 87.2, 53 northbound. I'm dealing with a truck in a crossover. Copy 28.
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0: 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William Frank 8985.
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0: Yeah, 140, I think we're up to our stuff.
1: One 48.
0: Closing the Enterprise. Off to your thing. Contemplate Adam Paul 0 1 5 1 3. Adam Paul 0 15 13.

0: 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The unit calling. You broke up from 10-9.
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0: Temp.
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0: Papers, revocation, criminal. Oh, yeah, this would be the first, no open cases.
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0: Pepper.
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0: There's Sam 133. Can you assist Sam 148?
1: Sam 133, 10-4. Looks like the vehicle's coming to a stop, going south on 37.
2: It'll be a boy Charles Adams 6722. Boy Charles Adams 6722.
1: Sam 133 headquarters. I'll be out with them. We'll just be on 37 to South Claremont.

0: Heckler is William 176. Are you out with Anthony?
1: Negative.
0: Still running the full checking for once, but he does have a flag and house weapons, so I don't care.

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1: Go ahead.
0: I am seeing 299s for Anthony. Neither would be valid here. Would be from Sawyer County. We're not in the adjacent counties to Sawyer.
1: Okay.

J'inscris. On the backside of Pioneer Motel, 606 East Lincoln Street, stating they heard four shots heard, nothing else heard.

0: And he is flagging health 1096 issues, known to make reports of being shot to due to 1096 issues.
1: And voluntary.
0: Over.
2: Blue Ring 176 says for traffic.
0: William 176, go ahead.
1: The Union and Bellinger with Wisconsin 28, Adam Charles Frank, 5444. Adam Charles Frank, 5444.
0: 10-4.

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0: I added the driver to the notes. His name is quite extensive. 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
0: Go ahead.
1: Roberto is showing a valid Class D commercial. He would have to have a someone accompanying him. There's no wants, no paper prior to 940.

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0: 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I believe they have Jeffrey in custody. Wondering if you want to meet at the line.
1: If we're all getting route to the county line.
0: 10-4.
1: 157 headquarters. We will meet them at the Melby Street quick trip.
0: 10-4, Melby Street quick.

Senator, can you go ahead with my in-custody time? Comm Center 609, in-custody time is going to be 23 at 23. Again, 23, 23.

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0: 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Copy, two names in house.
1: Go ahead with the first.
0: Be a 427.
1: Sorry, go ahead.
0: Last name of Malone, Mary Adam Lincoln, Ocean Nora Edward, first of Journey, John Edward Robert, Nora Ida, middle of L. Lincoln. Date of birth is going to be 09-08-07, 9-8-07, break for the second.
1: Go to the second.
0: Second is going to be last name of Flores, Frank Lincoln Ocean, Robert Edward Sam. First is going to be Beyonce, Boy Edward Young, Ocean Nora Charles Edward. Date of birth is going to be 02-21-07.

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0: That's secondary.
1: P, the crossing and chain row, this boy, David Tom, 5'3". Correction, 7'5", 5'3". Hey, David Tom, 75'53".

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Heckler's normal 155. Running a Tom Marcus or Sal. 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
0: 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William Ocean, Ocean David Sam, first name Tom Ocean, Brett Adam Ida Sam, initial P, Tom Davis, 08-18-79, 08-18-1979.
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1: Ten four.

0: Where's William, 176. Do you have a full 27?
1: Turn 4. It's going to be D, David, Adam, Victor, O, Ocean, Nora, N, Nora, T, Tom, A, Adam, Pierre, comma spelling, last name Adams, A, Adam, D, David, A, Adam, M, Mary, S, Sam, 083102.
0: And for, we're not showing it. Adams, we have a last name of Cole.
1: Did you run that out of Illinois?
0: Stand by. He's not coming back through Illinois or Wisconsin as Adams.

0: Hi, Coors William, 176.
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0: We have a Devontae Pierre Cole, 831 of 2002, through Wisconsin. No license, issued status is revoked. No wants, no paper.

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0: We're gonna be out with Devontae Cole, 8:31 about two.
1: That's fine.

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0: Hey, clear is Norel 159. Copy, Jefferson on the west side. 1433 Bellinger Street, apartment number 1. Callers requesting a welfare check on their neighbor. Could hear them crying. Two females intoxicated. Also a Cedric, believe, lives in that area. He is known to carry. 171, can you assist?
1: Over.

0: 28 North 159. The case 2 or 3 months ago where there's information that Cedric may have 1032 in his residence is 43.
1: Echo is Nora 147. Can you steer that direction as well?
2: Due to time, 148 North 147.
1: 10-4.

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0: Of a male, Cedric Farley. He's valid. No wants. He is on paper. Felon 940-941-961. Sid is screaming with a female. They are outside at this time, I believe.
1: Have her.
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1: She is showing revoked. Does have a valid ID card. No wants, no paper. Is a felony offender. Prior 940, 961.
0: I'm parking and check over.

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1: Of course.
0: She has one open misdemeanor for no contact with Marmer, additional 5 traffic conditions don't apply.

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0: Is she 1056 right now?
1: Hey.
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0: It's 169-176. Are you 10-2 or do you want me to bolt your way?
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0: Can you go over the DOT address for Nika?
1: DOT address for Nika was 424 Union Street, repeating 424 Union Street.

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1: One.
0: I have Charmini on the phone again. Can we transfer her out to you? She's saying that the nephew is now in front of the Wigwam Tavern.
2: William, 176 headquarters, all with 10-2, I'll be 10-8.
0: 10-4.

0: 4, Tom 1, Roy George 2, King 8, 1, Union 8, 5, 1, 3, 5, 4.
1: Cover.
2: I do have what appears to be a juvenile male black walking in the area of Madison and Barstow with a female. They appear to be running away from someone driving a white car, last seen between the wigwam and the depot.
3: And what would you

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0: 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Is there an updated location of where the juvenile's at now?
1: Negative. Last we saw them on camera was running between the wigwam and the depot.
2: Seven headquarters. Do you have a clothing description for the two?
1: Ten for it. The male was wearing a white t-shirt, black shorts, and appeared to be just black socks. The female was wearing a purple pajama top. I'm sure what she's wearing for that.

0: Headquarters, Sonora 147. 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
1: Playing the camera back, there were actually two black males that appeared to be younger. I believe one's going to be the male we're looking for. He was shirtless with black pants.

0: 176 headquarters, is it eastbound or westbound on Madison that you saw that?
1: That white car was following the boys as they ran across the road and went northbound, crossing Madison Street after the boys that were running at 254.

0: 1:48. Are you 10:61?
1: Sorry?
0: We are going to be taking Jennifer into custody.
1: Jennifer.
0: Just hold off until me and Manny can get back there.
1: Come on.
0: Just hold off until me and Candy get back there.
1: Jennifer?

0: I personally want to do that.
1: 116, go ahead.
2: I'll be interrupted with a quick trip on MacArthur. I just received information that the vehicle is there and William 176 will be en route as well.
1: 10-4.

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2: Oh, 59 headquarters unit, 28 myself are going to be tonight.

0: 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Copy a Prowler.
1: Go ahead.
0: 4395 North Town Hall Road is a quick trip. Caller said he can see a male walking around the semi-trucks and messing around with them, unknowing what he's doing.
1: 10-4.
0: That's County 563 is 1060. Would you like him to respond?
1: 10-4.

said he's requesting assistance with a prowler case at the Quick Trip at North Tunnel Road here, 23 Bear Mail. Came in a white vehicle parked in front of a door and a trailer.

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1: Oh,

0: 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We've disconnected with him. 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Did you want us to call him back?
1: 10-4. I'm not locating a white vehicle in front of a red semi-tractor.

0: Adam Williams, Sam, 1693. Adam Williams, Sam, 1693.
1: 10-4, I've tried calling the caller back on both numbers you provided, and it's saying they're disconnected.

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1: Good.
0: Coming back on a white 2008 Nissan Pathfinder to Akira Amanda Alyssa Novich, filling a Medford address, expires February 2027, negative 29.

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1: Time for this information, 563 is out walking the lot, trying to locate the suspect vehicle.

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1: Yeah.
0: I used to cook always cooking in the house.
1: Go ahead.
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1: I put an address for an hotel, they didn't want to buy it.
0: 10-4.

for info, earlier in the shift we had taken a couple calls about a bull that was running loose at US Highway 53 and Otter Creek Road. We did try to make contact with Livestock Equity, who stated they could not do anything about it last night and that it should rejoin the herd. We just got an additional call that the bull is currently in the middle of the road just north of this intersection.

0: 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Copy, disturbance.
1: And
0: 210 Water Street at the Quick Trip. 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He is taunting her. They are currently separated. He is outside and she is inside. UM 176, can you assist?
2: Several.
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0: Headquarters copy, thank you.

Headquarters William 169, copy additional. Mail is going to be on Maurice Skinner. He is showing a Volo charge. Also has a DOC 99. It's a mail black. He has dreadlocks, red t-shirt, black shorts, last seen.

0: Cruise William 169. Oh. Billy, we can see him on camera. Is right out in front of Quick Trip speaking to another person.
1: Well, 71 headquarters on 23.
0: 10-4.
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0: 9609, your razor.
1: What?
0: That's a Leonard. Leonard Holling Jr., 670-1990. He's showing no license issues. This is a valid ID card. No OSP is on paper. Does have a petitioner and a protection order. Store.
1: Yep.
0: He's a felony offender. Prior 940, 941, 961.
1: No, what did he do?

0: Nora 171 headquarters. I had a walk up outside of Sojo. Copy name and house.
1: What?
0: David, Gensler, George, Edward, Nora, Sam, Lincoln, Edward, Robert. Date of birth 2/25/1976. You can look for Watts.
1: Ten four.

0: 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Can you assist NORA 171 in a tow drill?
1: I'm 10-2 for now.

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1: Go ahead.
0: Reading, David W. Gensler, 225 of 1976. He is showing 99 out of Monroe County. That is not valid here. Does have a flag that he has violent tendencies. He is showing no license issued. Status is suspended. He is not on paper prior 940.
1: 10-4.

0: Canada 552, did you need the 28 region?
1: I'm going to use for the notes.
0: Over.
2: 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I can advise.

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1: 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I can start floating towards Mayo until everything's 10-2.
0: 10-4.
1: 1:33.
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0: 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I just had a car completely go into the ditch. Checking first.
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0: 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Do you want her leave?
1: She's leaving. We got two straight on scene as well. Should be 10-2.
0: Separate.
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1: 619.
0: Three, they're testing the fire alarm. 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
1: Six one nine, you cut out. Can you tell them?
0: This is 43 maintenance is testing the fire alarm and crest in case you get a call.
1: 10-4.

in Kansas City is receiving a report of a confirmed 5-5 driver on Bruce Street, headed eastbound past Belcombe. Vehicle is a red Kia. Receiving this information from the driver's partner, who was advising he was drinking all night and left intoxicated in her vehicle. Serving information, Compton Clear 644.

0: Headquarters, SAM
1: 148.
0: Yep. I see you're switching to a north car at 7 a.m. Did you copy this traffic complaint? Is eastbound what I've seen going northbound on McKinley Road by the church? He does have a IID requirement and a .02 restriction. I believe he is in the girlfriend's vehicle.
1: Transfer, checking girlfriend's contact.
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0: We're not signed in yet, but Unit 177 and myself will be en route to 148 for training purposes. What's his location?
1: Six 34 Aaron.

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0: The return said in the last known paper, 8 prior OWS, this would be 9th offense.

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0: 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This would be the second OAR criminal.
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1: 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Sam 132, can you assist?
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1: Go ahead.
0: Hastings, we're southbound to the north crossing ramp. That'll be two vehicles, no injuries.

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0: 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He is back out. CPR is back in progress again.
1: Number five.
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0: Is there a Galway Street ramp? There's three people sleeping in the levels.
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0: 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Comes back, no license issued, no wants. He is on paper, felon with prior 940, 961.
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0: Hey, I'm South State of McKinley with Wisconsin, Adam King Young, 3174. Adam King Young, 3174.
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2: 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You can put me on that case as well.
1: 10-4.

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0: Complex 1023. Just for information, no lights, no sirens. We were supposed to be having fire alarm testing down on the building 6.
1: That's fine.

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0: 10-4.
2: Confirmation that it was a fire drill. No emergency, you can cancel fire.

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0: 517 Earl, ongoing issue with dog not on a leash is trying to bite children.

0: Headquarters, is there any unit available for a disturbance in progress?
1: Nora 158,
0: it'll be at the quick trip on Water Street. Sounds like there's an altercation between two males that were yelling at each other. Possibly put a 32 into a waistband.
1: Ten four, is it currently physical or do one leave?
0: Sounds like one male is still in the alleyway, one left in a vehicle.
1: 10-4.
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0: 17 headquarters. Do we have a vehicle description?
1: The vehicle is a silver Chevy Cruze. It left on 1st Avenue northbound. The white male with the 32 was last seen in the alley behind Quick Trip.
0: 10-4.

0: Sam 158 headquarters. Do we have a better description of the white male?
1: Negative, not at this time. I can call the caller back to see if he has a description of him.
0: 10-4, again.

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0: Caller stated the white male was wearing a white tank top, jeans, and had tattoos.
1: Ten four. I'll be auto clerk surface. Other units can check the area.
0: 10-4. Caller also did state the white male's bike was left at the quick trip door.

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1: 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He's a juvenile.

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0: 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Did you end up making contact with your Chicago White Line back then?
1: Ten four. We're just looking for the white male still.
0: Ten four. 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We just weren't sure. 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
1: 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Is zero prior OWL. 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
1: 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What? So perfect.
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1: Good.
0: Steven Balaker, 062764. Calls back expired, no wants, no paper. He's a felon prior 940.
1: Therefore, I'll be tonight.

0: Here in the parking lot of Fall Mart with Wisconsin Truck, Victor William, 1532. Victor William, 1532.
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0: 17-year-old female runaway from home and left suicidal notes toward 16-year-old brother. She was last seen at 2805 Thomas Drive and stated she was headed towards a bridge, unknown which bridge. 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

City Covey Campus units, this information, had a vehicle pull over on Babcock with a white Dodge Journey. The caller states the male seemed really out of it, appeared to have hospital bracelets on, and was looking for directions to Menominee. The 28 given was Boy Charles Robert 9828. It shows to a Mark Childress

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1: Four. Was the vehicle still in motion, or is that the intersection where it was parked?

0: He originally stopped at the intersection and then drove off with no train to travel towards Menominee. You can make contact teleservice with the original caller as well.
1: Yeah, for now, it can be a broadcast. 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

Surgeon. Ronald is showing out through Hawaii. Should be moved out of state through Wisconsin. No wants or paper.

Attention, police medic 9, truck 5, missing squad 2 in training. 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
0: Change the location of the crash. You can see it on camera at 53 northbound, correction, southbound at Golf. Looks like the red vehicle rear end of the Jeep.
1: 4, and just confirming they are out of traffic now.
0: 10-4, they're in the Olive Garden lot.
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students have reported a reckless driver, had his cell phone on. Highway 53 past the 89, described as a Toyota Camry red in color. Female driver is texting and weaving in and out of the lane. If located, would have a complainant. Information is on the screen. Adam King Charles 5147 has information. I'm clear. 4:48.

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1: Good.
0: Headquarters William 164, can you assist?
1: No.
0: Headquarters William 177, copy additional.
1: Good.
0: The patient was also using 961.
1: Denver. Headquarters, you can stand by.
0: Units responding to Niagara and 6, this information will be for a 41-year-old male. Two complaints of chest pain. They do not have aspirin, says he was using cocaine earlier.

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1: Clear mountain, Cameron, 164.
0: 10-4.

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1: Hi, 1-3-4, did you ask for a case number?
0: Negative. Patient update?
1: Fine.
0: Conscious or breathing, still complaining of severe chest pain. Copy name.
1: What?
0: Luke Hudak, last spelling Henry Union David Adam King,

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1: All right.
0: Due to the time, would you like me to replace you?
1: If you want to start slow that way, that'd be fine. I'll slow it down there.
0: 10-4, break, NOR 145, headquarters, you can add me to the disturbance off grant.
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2: 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Otherwise, you can see if Tony's got somebody calls just to assist.
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1: 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R-147, please copy 20.
2: Got it.
1: David over Henry, 28789. David over Henry, 28789. Just ask for the most.
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2: 10-2.
1: That's
2: no, 163 headquarters, I'm 1060.
1: Perfect.
2: Washington, 163. Yeah.
3: And 160 headquarters, you can send me the info case on Curry Lane, change it to a police service, hold off on the case number for now.

0: Headquarters, NOAA 145. The 911 investigate might be linked to the crash property that is on East North Crossing and Hastings Way.
1: 10-4. I'll check over here.
0: 10-4.
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1: Good.
0: 1211 South Dewey Street, apartment building, number 6. Female was stating that she was being pushed by somebody. You can make contact teleservice.

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1: Well, 145 8 quarters, copy, no preference, so.
0: Pause.
1: No preference, Wisconsin, Adam, Edward Lincoln, 4326. Adam, Edward Lincoln, 4326. It's going to have minor front end damage. Brought that up from the National Research Center.

0: 532, can I have a traffic? Drill in Ridgeway with William Paul, 8363. William Paul, 8363.
1: 20 minutes to the rendezvous.
2: Ten-four, and we'll be on Belmont and Donnell Lane for that tow truck.
1: Belmont and Donnell?

0: Tower's 145.
1: 145, good.
0: Terry's telling we'll be there 30 minutes.
1: No, 145, headquarters. I apologize. You can have them 22. We have another party here.

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1: Good.
0: Johnson, this will be first. He is ID card only through Arizona. He wants a Cooper Prior 961.

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1: Can you copy check person on 4821 London Road? It seems like a female passed out. Plus the storage unit is breathing, nodding up and down, will be in a pink shirt.
0: 10-4, is the caller still out with her?
1: We do not have the caller on the line anymore. I'm sure she's still there with them.
0: 10-4.
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0: 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I wasn't able to get anything back.
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0: 837 Hobart Street. We're going to check on the actual caller. It was all over the place. It was also stating that they were being taken advantage of. As information, she did originally request a female officer if you could make contact with her outside of the residence.
1: 10-4.
0: Call 145, can you assist?
1: 10-4.
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0: 10-4, NOR 145, you can disregard.
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0: 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She does have an in-house flag for 1096 issues.
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0: 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Can you send her out?
1: 10-4.

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I'll tell you, Battalion Chief of Delta Response for Allergic Reaction at 728 Robert Street. 728 Robert Street, Delta Response, Altoona Rescue Battalion Chief Medic 6, Altoona Fire.

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1: Good.
0: 15 1911 Street. Caller stating there's machinery on his property. Dig in a trench. Wants them to leave.
1: Over.
0: William 160. Can you assist?
1: That far. William 177 headquarters, I can advise you.
0: 10-4, William 160, you can disregard.
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1: Good.
0: 624 Broadway Street, the apartment building. It's an open call, but we can hear lots of yelling.
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0: No, 145, can you assist?

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1: 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No in-house history with the phone number. It does plot directly onto 624 Broadway Street.
0: Four. It might be apartment 3.
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0: 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Everything else should be accurate.
1: Time for, is this in reference to the Erica?
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And then E5343 Sycamore Street, Cross of Cottonwood, and I, Ida, will be a garage detection motion.

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0: That's a white Nissan kicks registered to Eric L. Acker out of Eau Claire. 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
1: I handled the Volo. She's going to be calling back to speak about a city case. Looks like the last one she's involved in, and have to follow up with OpenPD about that.
0: Sounds good. Thank you.

The medic 6 Delta responds for a seizure at 904 Bartlett Avenue, 904 Bartlett Avenue, cross the 5th Street East and 4th Street East. Elton Rescue, medic 6 Delta response, seizure on Elton Fire.

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1: Step 4. Just as important, not seeing anything outside at all.
0: Step 4. 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
1: I can advise for now.

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2: Turn four. 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
1: Turn four, how far in the ditch is it?
2: It's just about 10 feet, but I think only two or three wheels are actually on the ground.
1: 10-4.

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Transport. 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
1: We do not. We do have description of a Honda, a Quartz Sport versus a Chevy Impala.
0: 10-4.

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0: Caller was calling Milwaukee PD, stating that his roommate at 2729 Wellington Drive West has been intoxicated and went in and out of consciousness. Excellent.

0: 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Copies. Add burglary.
1: Stand by. I'm on a 21-foot follow-up.
0: 10. I'm 52 at Aquarius, 1041, 1231. You can send the beanie over to me.

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1: No, I want to put his other quarters. All right, 10-2 here. I'll be to me.
0: Catherine?

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1: Go ahead.
0: 857 Cary Drive, 857 Cary Drive, charged as juveniles attempting to get in the home and shoot them with Orbeez guns.
1: Yeah.
0: Correction, 861 Cary, 861.
1: Yeah, four.
0: Sam, 145 assists.
2: Yeah, four.
0: Sam, 132, just confirming you understood as Orbeez guns at 1032.
3: 10-4, this has been going on for a few days now.
0: That was muffled key tonight.
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4-1-4-0-9-4, King Caviar 27. Last name is going to be Pillow. Paul, either Lincoln, Lincoln, Ocean, William. First name is Lindy, common spelling. Middle initial, full middle is Marie, common spelling. Date of birth is 09-01-2001, 9-1-2001.

0: 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She does have a 99 out of Idaho, which is non-valid. 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
1: Sam 133 is still on a case. I can take that.
0: 10-4, Sam 133 is in disregard.
1: Sam 133, 10-4. 133 to 104. I don't know if you were trying to get caught up. I'm just clearing now on my case. I'm good. Thank you, though. 10-4. Sam, 133 headquarters, WPN8.
0: 10-4,

0: SAM-133 headquarters.
1: Fred.
0: SAM-133 headquarters, I put a case number in the note. Can you just advise the date for that case, please?
1: 10-4-7-5.

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0: 2267 Lorch Avenue, unit 303. Tried calling back several times, no answer.

0: Nominee Street in Carson Park Drive with Boy Adam Frank, 6036. Boy Adam Frank, 6036.
1: 5-4. Five, four.